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How's the castle built of people you pretend to care about? 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
1: Waking up next to you. 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
1: What's up? Alien here. 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And, whoa, I'm loving people's reactions to the news that Lotto Max now has more chances to win. 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
2: Fog is pretty widespread this morning and thick in very many areas, so the official advice is if you can, wait a little bit and let some of that burn off before you do head out onto the roads. If you are out on the roads now, the 404 is actually in pretty good shape, at least for the moment, not seeing anything to slow you there. Highway 48 moving well for the time being. Highway 47 is issue and volume free in and out of Uxbridge. Don't forget about the detour in the Sutton area, though. That is High Street. Between West and Burke, you will have to use North Street instead. 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I'm Spencer Costin.
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3: From the Skywards News Center, I'm Raphael Torres. Uxbridge Council is set to hold its final regular meeting of the current 2022-2026 term on September 15th at 10 a.m. The meeting will be available for residents through an online live stream. Any extra council meetings needed before the end of term will be announced with advance notice. General Motors and Unifor have agreed to bring next-generation heavy-duty GMC Sierra truck production to the Oshawa Assembly Plant, with a $144 million investment. The agreement was approved by workers and also includes wage increases, better pensions, and measures to help reduce layoffs. The deal is expected to bring more work and help protect jobs for workers at the Oshawa plant. With students returning to school across Durham Region, drivers are being reminded to slow down and stay alert around school zones. Motorists should watch carefully for children, cyclists, and pedestrians, while pedestrians should use marked crossings and traffic signals. Residents can find more road safety information through Durham Region's website. From the Skywards News Center, I'm Raphael Torres.
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5: Well, not the greatest start to the week for the TSX, which fell to a more than one-week low on Monday, with a renewed Middle East conflicts between the U.S. and Iran exchanging punches on Sunday. And that's not the only thing, as you and I know what's taking place between the U.S. and Canada as trade talks continue to stall. But there is still a bit of hope as energy stock gains across major companies, up 1% on average, has helped to keep the TSX on track for a fifth consecutive monthly gain, this time over 25%. We'll be looking to the Bank of Canada to announce on Wednesday its next policy decision and see if that interest rate will hold steady at 2.25%. August was a great month for all of our major indexes. As the Dow up more than 1% month to date, the S&P 500 and NASDAQ up by 2 and 3% respectively for one-month increases, and both the S&P 500 and Dow reaching all-time highs earlier in the month. And to kick off September, the closing numbers for yesterday include the TSX sitting at 36,270, the Dow Jones at 53,186, the NASDAQ 26,345, and the S&P 500 7,686. Our Canadian dollar rose by 0.4%, now sitting at 72.16 cents U.S. From the Skywards Business Center, I'm Joe Mar-Kilatin.
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6: We have a fog advisory in effect, but it's expected to improve later this morning. Today, we have a high of 27 with a 30% chance of showers and the risk of a thunderstorm. Overnight tonight, we have a low of 18 with a 40% chance of showers and the risk of a thunderstorm. Tomorrow, a high of 27 with a 60% chance of rain and the risk of a thunderstorm. Overnight, we have a low of 17 with a 60% chance of showers. And Thursday, a high of 26 with a 30% chance of rain. Overnight, we have a low of 16 with cloudy periods. And that's your Skywards weather. I'm Antonia Altabonte.
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1: A reminder that it is quite foggy out there this morning, and to please drive according to road conditions. If you must be out on the roads now, if you can let it burn off a little bit, that is the official advice. However, the 404 is moving pretty well, at least for the moment. Highway 48 continues to impress for now, and nothing to slow you on Highway 47 in or out of Uxbridge, except for, of course, the foggy road conditions themselves. 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And that's the latest traffic. I'm Spencer Costin.
2: Warning. Listening to Mindbender may cause confusion, amazement, and Dan Pollard explaining things he barely understands. Like the difference between centripetal and centrifugal.
3: Hey, I totally understand it.
2: Sure you do, Dan. 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Every Tuesday and Thursday. 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
1: A very foggy start continues, and please watch for that problem on the 404 headed southbound after you hop on from Ravenshoe. There is a collision there creating some hefty volume. By the time you get down to Queensville Side Road, things are moving better again, and the only other thing you have to watch for is some brief volume in and around the Vivian area. It's, again, very brief, and of course the foggy road conditions are not helping us either. There's only one more area with any slowdowns. That's going to be from just below Finch down to the DVP, though that area is to be expected. Highway 48 continues to move well for the time being and not showing any slowdowns or issues on Highway 47 in or out of Uxbridge. If you spot something else, tell us toll-free at 1-833-NOW-SLOW. 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And that's the latest traffic. I'm Spencer Costin.
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2: From the Skywards News Center, I'm Raphael Torres. Uxbridge Council is set to hold its final regular meeting of the current 2022-2026 term on September 15th at 10 a.m. The meeting will be available for residents through an online live stream. Any extra council meetings needed before the end of term will be announced with advance notice. General Motors and Unifor have agreed to bring next-generation heavy-duty GMC Sierra truck production to the Oshawa Assembly Plant, with a $144 million investment. The agreement was approved by workers and also includes wage increases, better pensions, and measures to help reduce layoffs. The deal is expected to bring more work and help protect jobs for workers at the Oshawa plant. With students returning to school across Durham Region, drivers are being reminded to slow down and stay alert around school zones. Motorists should watch carefully for children, cyclists, and pedestrians, while pedestrians should use marked crossings and traffic signals. Residents can find more road safety information through Durham Region's website. From the Skywards News Center, I'm Raphael Torres.
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4: Well, not the greatest start to the week for the TSX, which fell to a more than one-week low on Monday, with the renewed Middle East conflicts between the U.S. and Iran exchanging punches on Sunday. And that's not the only thing, as you and I know what's taking place between the U.S. and Canada as trade talks continue to stall. But there is still a bit of hope as energy stock gains across major companies, up 1% on average, has helped to keep the TSX on track for a fifth consecutive monthly gain, this time over 25%. We'll be looking to the Bank of Canada to announce on Wednesday its next policy decision and see if that interest rate will hold steady at 2.25%. August was a great month for all of our major indexes, as the Dow up more than 1% month to date, the S&P 500 and NASDAQ up by 2 and 3% respectively for 1 month increases, and both the S&P 500 and Dow reaching all-time highs earlier in the month. And to kick off September, the closing numbers for yesterday include the TSX sitting at 36,270, the Dow Jones at 53,186, the NASDAQ 26,345, and the S&P 500 7,686. Our Canadian dollar rose by 0.4%, now sitting at 72.16 cents U.S. From the Skywards Business Center, I'm Joe Mar-Kilatin.
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5: We have a fog advisory in effect, but it's expected to improve later this morning. Today, we have a high of 27 with a 30% chance of showers and the risk of a thunderstorm. Overnight tonight, we have a low of 18 with a 40% chance of showers and the risk of a thunderstorm. Tomorrow, a high of 27 with a 60% chance of rain and the risk of a thunderstorm. Overnight, we have a low of 17 with a 60% chance of showers. And Thursday, a high of 26 with a 30% chance of rain. Overnight, we have a low of 16 with cloudy periods. And that's your Skywards weather. I'm Antonia Altabonte.
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2: What's up? 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

0: Kits 105.5 traffic update.
1: There is still that problem on the 404 southbound after you hop on from Woodbine. It's got volume back up towards the on-ramp. That collision will be moving better by the time you get down to Queensville Side Road, but we see more volume afterwards starting as you get down past Davis Drive, passing Vivian. Things are improving by the time you get to St. John's Side Road, and then you've got an easy drive all the way down to Finch. Finch to the DVP, of course, has begun its usual morning buildup. As for Highway 48, that continues to impress. Not seeing any problems or slowdowns on Highway 47 in or out of Uxbridge. Just remember to drive according to any road conditions, if there is any lingering fog for you. And actually getting word of one other problem now, a collision on Lake Ridge Road just below Scugog Line 8 doesn't appear to be causing much in the way of any delays, but should still be aware it's there. Adventure is closer than you think. Hike, bike, boat, and explore Georgina this summer. Only an hour from Toronto and a world away from ordinary. Visit exploregeorgina.ca. And that's the latest traffic. I'm Spencer Costin.
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1: Still watching a few problems on major morning routes. The westbound 403 at Highway 6 North has a stall to avoid in the right-hand lane. The 400 northbound past Aurora Road dealing with a stall as well, once again located in the right lane. And the 404 southbound at Woodbine has that vehicle fire present. That's in the right lane. You'll want to, of course, steer clear of that. 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
2: From the Skywards News Centre, I'm Raphael Torres. Uxbridge Council is set to hold its final regular meeting of the current 2022-2026 term on September 15th at 10 a.m. The meeting will be available for residents through an online live stream. Any extra council meetings needed before the end of term will be announced with advance notice. General Motors and Unifor have agreed to bring next-generation heavy-duty GMC Sierra truck production to the Oshawa Assembly Plant, with a $144 million investment. The agreement was approved by workers and also includes wage increases, better pensions, and measures to help reduce layoffs. The deal is expected to bring more work and help protect jobs for workers at the Oshawa plant. With students returning to school across Durham Region, drivers are being reminded to slow down and stay alert around school zones. Motorists should watch carefully for children, cyclists, and pedestrians, while pedestrians should use marked crossings and traffic signals. Residents can find more road safety information through Durham Region's website. From the Skywards News Center, I'm Raphael Torres.
3: The Skywards Business Report.
4: Well, not the greatest start to the week for the TSX, which fell to a more than one-week low on Monday, with a renewed Middle East conflicts between the U.S. and Iran exchanging punches on Sunday. And that's not the only thing, as you and I know what's taking place between the U.S. and Canada as trade talks continue to stall. But there is still a bit of hope as energy stock gains across major companies, up 1% on average, has helped to keep the TSX on track for a fifth consecutive monthly gain, this time over 25%. We'll be looking to the Bank of Canada to announce on Wednesday its next policy decision and see if that interest rate will hold steady at 2.25%. August was a great month for all of our major indexes. As the Dow up more than 1% month to date, the S&P 500 and NASDAQ up by 2 and 3% respectively for one-month increases, and both the S&P 500 and Dow reaching all-time highs earlier in the month. And to kick off September, the closing numbers for yesterday include the TSX sitting at 36,270, the Dow Jones at 53,186, the NASDAQ 26,345, and the S&P 500 7,686. Our Canadian dollar rose by 0.4%, now sitting at 72.16 cents U.S. From the Skywards Business Center, I'm Joe Mar-Kilatin.
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5: We have a fog advisory in effect, but it's expected to improve later this morning. Today, we have a high of 27 with a 30% chance of showers and the risk of a thunderstorm. Overnight tonight, we have a low of 18 with a 40% chance of showers and the risk of a thunderstorm. Tomorrow, a high of 27 with a 60% chance of rain and the risk of a thunderstorm. Overnight, we have a low of 17 with a 60% chance of showers. And Thursday, a high of 26 with a 30% chance of rain. Overnight, we have a low of 16 with cloudy periods. And that's your Skywards weather. I'm Antonia Altabonte.
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1: 105.5 traffic update.
2: The 404 headed southbound still has that vehicle fire cleanup just below Woodbine. We're seeing some intermittent volume briefly around the Bloomington area, where it actually looks like there is now a collision on the northbound side of the 404. And then further down, you'll find a little more volume briefly around Elgin Mills. And then from Finch to the DVP, you have the usual fill-in. Highway 48 at this point is still moving well, and we're still not seeing any problems on Highway 47 in or out of Uxbridge. Keep in mind, though, there was that collision on Lake Ridge Road just below Scugog Line. That appears to have cleared. If you spot something else, tell us toll-free at 1-833-NOW-SLOW. 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And that's the latest traffic. I'm Spencer Costin.
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0: Hits 105.5 Traffic Update.
1: Still waiting to hear that vehicle fire has cleared from the 404 southbound at Woodbine, but otherwise it's just intermittent volume briefly around Bloomington, and then you'll find another problem, it looks like, on the northbound side there. Could be lending to some of that volume, but it doesn't appear to be causing any northbound delays. You've got some more volume between Elgin Mills and 16th further down, and then Finch to the DVP has the usual bunching up. Highway 48 is in good shape for the time being, and Highway 47 remains clear in and out of Uxbridge, and no other problems to mention at this time. If you spot something else, tell us toll-free at 1-833-NOW-SLOW. 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And that's the latest traffic. I'm Spencer Costin.
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1: Today we have a high of 27 with a 30% chance of rain and the risk of a thunderstorm. Overnight tonight we have a low of 18 with a 40% chance of showers. Tomorrow a high of 27 with a 60% chance of rain and the risk of a thunderstorm. Overnight we have a low of 17 with a 60% chance of showers. And Thursday a high of 26 with a 30% chance of rain. Overnight we have a low of 16 with cloudy periods. And that's your Skywards weather. I'm Antonia Altabonte.
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1: 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Weather.
2: Today we have a high of 27 with a 30% chance of rain and the risk of a thunderstorm. Overnight tonight we have a low of 18 with a 40% chance of showers. Tomorrow a high of 27 with a 60% chance of rain and the risk of a thunderstorm. Overnight we have a low of 17 with a 60% chance of showers. And Thursday a high of 26 with a 30% chance of rain. Overnight we have a low of 16 with cloudy periods. And that's your Skywards weather. I'm Antonia Altabonte.
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2: 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Catch it October 20th at the Stephen Leacock Theater or October 31st at Uxbridge Town Hall. The show includes a DJ. Halloween.

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1: Today we have a high of 27 with a 30% chance of rain and the risk of a thunderstorm. Overnight tonight we have a low of 18 with a 40% chance of showers. Tomorrow a high of 27 with a 60% chance of rain and the risk of a thunderstorm. Overnight we have a low of 17 with a 60% chance of showers. And Thursday a high of 26 with a 30% chance of rain. Overnight we have a low of 16 with cloudy periods. And that's your Skywards weather. I'm Antonia Altabonte.
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3: What's up? 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
2: Today we have a high of 27 with a 30% chance of rain and the risk of a thunderstorm. Overnight tonight we have a low of 18 with a 40% chance of showers. Tomorrow a high of 27 with a 60% chance of rain and the risk of a thunderstorm. Overnight we have a low of 17 with a 60% chance of showers. And Thursday a high of 26 with a 30% chance of rain. Overnight we have a low of 16 with cloudy periods. And that's your Skywards weather. I'm Antonia Altabonte.
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1: What's up? 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

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I'm from the dirty, but that Chico nice. 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
1: Today we have a high of 27 with a 30% chance of rain and the risk of a thunderstorm. Overnight tonight we have a low of 18 with a 40% chance of showers. Tomorrow a high of 27 with a 60% chance of rain and the risk of a thunderstorm. Overnight we have a low of 17 with a 60% chance of showers. And Thursday a high of 26 with a 30% chance of rain. Overnight we have a low of 16 with cloudy periods. And that's your Skywards weather. I'm Antonia Altabonte.
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4: What's up? 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

0: 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Weather.
1: Today we have a high of 27 with a 30% chance of rain and the risk of a thunderstorm. Overnight tonight we have a low of 18 with a 40% chance of showers. Tomorrow a high of 27 with a 60% chance of rain and the risk of a thunderstorm. Overnight we have a low of 17 with a 60% chance of showers. And Thursday a high of 26 with a 30% chance of rain. Overnight we have a low of 16 with cloudy periods. And that's your Skywards weather. I'm Antonia Altabonte.
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2: Still waiting to hear that vehicle fire has cleared from the 404 southbound at Woodbine, but otherwise it's just intermittent volume briefly around Bloomington, and then you'll find another problem, it looks like, on the northbound side there. Could be lending to some of that volume, but it doesn't appear to be causing any northbound delays. You've got some more volume between Elgin Mills and 16th further down, and then Finch to the DVP has the usual bunching up. Highway 48 is in good shape for the time being, and Highway 47 remains clear in and out of Uxbridge, and no other problems to mention at this time. If you spot something else, tell us toll-free at 1-833-NOW-SLOW. 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And that's the latest traffic. I'm Spencer Costin.
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3: From the Skywards News Center, I'm Raphael Torres. Uxbridge Council is set to hold its final regular meeting of the current 2022-2026 term on September 15th at 10 a.m. The meeting will be available for residents through an online live stream. Any extra council meetings needed before the end of term will be announced with advance notice. General Motors and Unifor have agreed to bring next-generation heavy-duty GMC Sierra truck production to the Oshawa Assembly Plant. With a $144 million investment, the agreement was approved by workers and also includes wage increases, better pensions, and measures to help reduce layoffs. The deal is expected to bring more work and help protect jobs for workers at the Oshawa plant. With students returning to school across Durham Region, drivers are being reminded to slow down and stay alert around school zones. Motorists should watch carefully for children, cyclists, and pedestrians, while pedestrians should use marked crossings and traffic signals. Residents can find more road safety information through Durham Region's website. From the Skywards News Center, I'm Raphael Torres.
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4: Overnight tonight, we have a low of 18 with a 70% chance of rain and the risk of a thunderstorm. Tomorrow, a high of 27 with a 70% chance of showers and the risk of a thunderstorm. Overnight, we have a low of 20 with a 60% chance of rain. And Thursday, a high of 25 with a 30% chance of showers. Overnight, we have a low of 17 with cloudy periods. And that's your Skywards weather. I'm Antonia Altabonte.
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0: Good afternoon. We are underway. It is the Afternoon Drive with Dan. Well, the tributes continue to pour in for Dolly Parton. And rather interesting, because some information coming out, there's going to be an official celebration of her life. It's going to be called Dolly Fest. And it was actually something that was planned for January of this past year. Dolly Parton had hoped to celebrate her 80th birthday with this big Dolly Fest. But unfortunately, because of her poor health, she was not able to host and perform. So, Team Dolly, as they are being called, her estate, has planned to put something together for 2027. It's a couple of weekends in Nashville and London, England. And again, it was originally scheduled for January of this year, so I'm thinking it's going to be a collection of a number of artists who are going to get together. Now, the estate says it's not discouraging others from holding celebrations, but this will be their official celebration. Now, following along on some of the tributes for Dolly Parton, I don't know if we talked about it here or not, but they talked about renaming the Nashville Airport Dolly Parton International Airport. Well, turns out that that plan could cost up to $10 million because they'd have to change signs, merchandise, the shuttle bus decals, uniforms, contracts, leases, and government documents. And it may be on hold because of the qualifications to change the name. You're supposed to be passed away for 2 years and also have made a significant contribution to the airport authority or aviation in Middle Tennessee. So she may not, her name may not make those qualifications. Whatever is the case, currently that idea is on hold.
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0: It's 105.5 Traffic Update.
1: Still that construction to look out for northbound on the 404 approaching Bloomington with those lanes tightening up. Otherwise, it's a great drive into Keswick. Lightly traveled overall on Highway 48 through Georgina towards Highway 12. And light volume forming northbound on the 400, although it looks like this one could be a problem just past Teston Road. Speaking of problems on city streets and Stouffville Road approaching Yonge, there's a crash causing some heavy delays in the area. And elsewhere, Warden at Bethsaida Side Road may still have a crash there with some minor delays. The CNE is the place to be. Incredible music, tasty treats, exciting shows, new exhibits. 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Let's go to the X, August 21st to September the 7th. With the latest traffic, I'm Joe Maracalatin.
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0: Well, I did check the calendar. It says September 1st, not April the 1st. So this is not an April Fool's joke. This is actually reality. It was written up in USA Today as well. Mountain Dew is coming out with a line of soap. Walmart is selling it in their stores in the U.S. and also online while supplies last in the month of September. I wonder if it's popular, I would think it would probably stick around. But they are selling a product that is made by a company called Drake Cannon. Sounds very masculine. Drake Cannon. It is called a Bold Citrus Good Times soap. It's not just a bar of soap, but also body wash. And they say it smells like lemon and eucalyptus. So I guess, is that what Mountain Dew smells like? But the Mountain Dew dame is on, and they're selling it. Now, just reading some of the online comments, and you know what? Most people said that they actually like the smell. But it does, it does sound like an April Fool's joke. It's not. It is reality. And I was thinking about the days, when I was growing up and used to be threatened by parents and elders, if you swore and you'd get your mouth washed out with soap. If that still is the case, I wonder how many kids might go, okay, yeah, no, I get it. I got to have my mouth washed out with soap. Can I have the Mountain Dew one?
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2: Roadwork related volume northbound of the 404 continues on the approach to Bloomington and through that stretch, and lightly traveled for the most part on Highway 48 through Georgina into Highway 12. If you're traveling eastbound on Highway 89 at a Cookstown approaching Highway 27, heads up for some heavy delays related to roadwork there, and a problem that may still be present northbound of the 400 past Teston. As for city streets, so looking at crash cleanup at Stouffville and Bayview, as well as Stouffville at Yonge, two separate problems in that area. But good news on Warden and Bethsaida Side Road as problems have cleared away there. 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With the latest traffic, I'm Joe Maracalatin.
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1: Still looking at a crash northbound of the 400 past Teston and construction-related volume northbound 404 approaching Bloomington and through that area. Otherwise, lightly traveled for the most part on major routes. And a crash on York-Durham line approaching Highway 47 in the southbound direction. That's causing delays at this intersection. Speaking of crashes in city streets, cleanup efforts still underway on Stouffville Road at a couple of areas at Bayview and Young for separate crashes. So just things to watch out for on city streets. 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With the latest traffic, I'm Joe Marquilatin.
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2: From the Skywards News Center, I'm Raphael Torres. Uxbridge Council is set to hold its final regular meeting of the current 2022-2026 term on September 15th at 10 a.m. The meeting will be available for residents through an online live stream. Any extra council meetings needed before the end of term will be announced with advance notice. General Motors and Unifor have agreed to bring next-generation heavy-duty GMC Sierra truck production to the Oshawa Assembly Plant, with a $144 million investment. The agreement was approved by workers and also includes wage increases, better pensions, and measures to help reduce layoffs. The deal is expected to bring more work and help protect jobs for workers at the Oshawa plant. With students returning to school across Durham Region, drivers are being reminded to slow down and stay alert around school zones. Motorists should watch carefully for children, cyclists, and pedestrians, while pedestrians should use marked crossings and traffic signals. Residents can find more road safety information through Durham Region's website. From the Skywards News Center, I'm Raphael Torres.
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3: Overnight tonight, we have a low of 18 with a 70% chance of rain and the risk of a thunderstorm. Tomorrow, a high of 27 with a 70% chance of showers and the risk of a thunderstorm. Overnight, we have a low of 20 with a 60% chance of rain. And Thursday, a high of 25 with a 30% chance of showers. Overnight, we have a low of 17 with cloudy periods. And that's your Skywards weather. I'm Antonia Altabonte.
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0: Look up into the sky. It's a bird. It's a plane. No, it's your taxi. What? Yeah, I know. That's what they're looking at in Florida. Hey, good afternoon. It is the Afternoon Drive with Dan. Florida, apparently, is going to start to test electric air taxis by the end of this year. They'll have vertical takeoffs and vertical landings. And what they're describing is kind of a large drone. They say it's quieter than helicopters and could ultimately carry passengers between places like Tampa and Orlando without using the interstate. It could be interesting. Also, they could be used to deliver cargo, medical transportation, or emergency responses, but it would keep all that traffic off of the interstate. And it is an interesting idea, using the vertical takeoffs and landings. And, you know, I'm trying to think what it would look like. It'd be a heck of a size of a drone to take any passengers with it. But obviously, they are moving along and working on these plans by the end of this year. So might see more results in 2027 down in Florida. My only question is, you know, you're taking the taxi. Do you have to get tested for vertical leap to get into the thing?
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3: Warning. 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Like the difference between centripetal and centrifugal.
0: Hey, I totally understand it.
3: 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Mindbender with Dan Pollard. Every Tuesday and Thursday. 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
1: Some good news northbound on the 400 past Tesson as problems appear to have cleared away. Still pretty slow through this area. And still a crash near Highway 47. This is on York-Durham line approaching the highway. It's affecting both directions there. And just this intersection overall, very heavy. I would avoid if at all possible. Then the usual delays with construction on the northbound 404 through Bloomington. But otherwise a great drive into Keswick. And city streets in Stouffville and Georgina remain problem-free. 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With the latest traffic, I'm Joe Mar-Kilatin.
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0: Drive. It's Dan Pollard along with you. Now, I've talked about it in the past that I do the mornings for our sister station, 93.7 K Country in Keswick, and I get up early in the morning at 3 o'clock in the morning. And by the weekends, I'm pretty tired. I've heard about research that says that you really can't catch up on your sleep, but apparently it may do me a little bit of good anyway, and it's all in moderation. Recent research out of Korea University, some students there looked at 41,000 adults and they followed them over their weekend sleep patterns. And they said that if you sleep an extra, say, hour 27 minutes, that has a good chance of lowering your risk of high blood pressure. Those that slept that hour and 27 minutes longer on the weekends had a 9% less chance of having high blood pressure. The interesting thing is, too much of a good thing, because Dr. Non Lee, who was the study author, said getting that extra sleep does give the chance for the body to recover and reduce some of the stresses, but it's got to be in moderation. Because more than 4 hours of extra sleep, if you decide to sleep through most of the morning on a weekend, that is actually bad for you. And he says it increases the risk of high blood pressure. Why? Because it disrupts that internal clock and it means you're sleeping irregularly. So if you are looking at catching some extra nap time on the weekend, not a bad thing. Keep it within an hour, 27 minutes, an hour, 30 minutes or so. Anything more than that, and you may be doing more harm than good.
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2: Still to watch out for on Highway 47 at York-Durham line. It's a crash from earlier, but this is really affecting all legs of the intersection, so I'd still avoid this if at all possible. Then there's construction delays that are ongoing northbound of the 404 through Bloomington, but then as you head into Keswick, that 404 moves pretty well and lightly traveled for the most part on major routes across the region. As for city streets, near Aurora, still looking at a couple of problems on Stillville Road at the intersections of Bayview and Young. And in Richmond Hill, a possible new problem southbound on Bayview, approaching Highway 7. Adventure is closer than you think. Hike, bike, boat, and explore Georgina this summer, only an hour from Toronto and a world away from ordinary. Visit exploregeorgina.ca. With the latest traffic, I'm Joe Maricalatin.
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1: Still this problem at Highway 47 and York-Durham line. It's a crash from earlier that's been causing some heavy delays at the intersection. It's mostly on York-Durham line at Anderson, but you'll see impacts off Highway 47 as a result of it. Otherwise, construction-related volume continues northbound of the 404 through Bloomington and northbound 400 through Highway 9, but city streets in Keswick and Georgina remain problem-free so far. Misty City Music Festival, September 18th to 20th. 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
2: From the Skywards News Center, I'm Rafael Torres. Uxbridge Council is set to hold its final regular meeting of the current 2022-2026 term on September 15th at 10 a.m. The meeting will be available for residents through an online live stream. Any extra council meetings needed before the end of term will be announced with advance notice. General Motors and Unifor have agreed to bring next-generation heavy-duty GMC Sierra truck production to the Oshawa Assembly Plant, with a $144 million investment. The agreement was approved by workers and also includes wage increases, better pensions, and measures to help reduce layoffs. The deal is expected to bring more work and help protect jobs for workers at the Oshawa plant. With students returning to school across Durham Region, drivers are being reminded to slow down and stay alert around school zones. Motorists should watch carefully for children, cyclists, and pedestrians, while pedestrians should use marked crossings and traffic signals. Residents can find more road safety information through Durham Region's website. From the Skywards News Center, I'm Rafael Torres.
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1: Seeing red to start off September with stocks falling on Tuesday as inflation worries and elevated oil prices lifted bond yields all across the world, raising concerns about whether the Federal Reserve in the U.S. will tighten their policy later this month. As for the Bank of Canada, it's expected to announce tomorrow its monetary policy decision as markets are expecting rates to remain unchanged, particularly that key interest rate of 2.25%. The TSX saw a fifth month of gains on Monday as miners in that sector posting a great rally thanks to rising metal prices, and Canada's manufacturing center also expanded for a fifth straight month in August. Globally, Japan's 10-year yield hit 3% for the first time since, get this, 1996. Germany also saw yields hit their highest in 15 years, and in the UK, highest since 2008. And a look into some stocks that fell, including the AI sector, where iShares AI Innovation and Tech Active ETF fell more than 1%, Lumentum dropping more than 5% along with Teradyne, and Coherent dropping by 2% there. And in electronics, Treasury yields rose to pressure the broader market, so seeing the VanEck Semiconductor ETF losing more than 2%, NVIDIA dropping by 1%, AMD by 3%, and Micron off by about 2% as well. And at the closing bell, the TSX dropping by just shy of 445 points, 35,825. The Dow Jones down by 418 points to 52,767. The NASDAQ down by 1% and change to 26,099. The S&P 500 lower by 0.7%, 7,631. As for the Canadian dollar, that's trading lower by 0.3%, 71.95 cents U.S. From the Skywards Business Center, I'm Joe Maracolatin.
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4: Overnight tonight, we have a low of 18 with a 70% chance of rain and the risk of a thunderstorm. Tomorrow, a high of 27 with a 70% chance of showers and the risk of a thunderstorm. Overnight, we have a low of 20 with a 60% chance of rain. And Thursday, a high of 25 with a 30% chance of showers. Overnight, we have a low of 17 with cloudy periods. And that's your Skywards weather. I'm Antonia Altabonte.
0: 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The local information you need. 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

0: Well, we normally would be looking at some lower gas prices by Labor Day, or at least after Labor Day. Not the case this year, so you may want to gas up sooner rather than later. Good afternoon. It is the afternoon drive with Dan, and that drive could be getting more expensive. In fact, some are saying that the price could go up to around $1.90 a liter by Labor Day weekend. Couple factors here. Now, one thing that goes in our favor is the cheaper winter blends will soon be online. They are less expensive. However, that's likely to be offset and by more because of the problems in the Middle East and the expiration of the federal tax relief program that was put in place in April of this year. That was put in place so that gas would be a little cheaper because of what was happening in the Middle East. That is right now is set to end on Labor Day. So if you are looking at gassing up, you may want to do it sooner rather than later. Now, if you are somebody who uses GO Transit, also keep in mind that we've got some changes ahead for the Barrie Line and the Stouffville Line as of Labor Day. Right now, they're making the seasonal adjustment so that, because they used to have a lot more trains on, especially with FIFA in town this year and the CNE, but they've now made those seasonal adjustments in places like Wonderland as well. So there are fewer trains that are going to be on the track, and they're having major staffing issues. So the Barrie and Stouffville lines are going to get hit by that. The weekend train service will be reduced, and the weeknight service as well. So if you are using the Stouffville line or the Barrie line on a regular basis, make sure you do check gotransit.com to find out the departure and the arrival times. Some trains will not be running, and that again includes the weekend service and the weeknight service. And those trips that are canceled as far as trains are concerned will be made up with buses.
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1: No new problems, thankfully, aside for the ones we're currently dealing with, mainly Highway 47 intersecting with York-Durham Line, all legs that impacted by this earlier crash just off York-Durham Line. As for the 404 northbound, still those construction delays through Bloomington, and northbound on the 400, road work through Highway 9 causing that backup. But the rest of the major routes across the region are not bad at most, so are city streets in Uxbridge and Stouffville, which are moving well. 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With the latest traffic, I'm Joe Marculatin.
2: Warning. Listening to Mindbender may cause confusion, amazement, and Dan Pollard explaining things he barely understands. Like the difference between centripetal and centrifugal.
3: Hey, I totally understand it.
2: Sure you do, Dan. Mindbender with Dan Pollard. Every Tuesday and Thursday. 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

0: Well, it is time to wrap up the show, and before we do that, we've been doing an update each and every show Monday to Friday on how Jeffrey Fair is doing. He's faring very well, thank you very much. Jeffrey has been walking in the Terry Fox Run and Walk for 14 years. His goal this year is to raise just over $8,000 so that he would have raised $100,000 in the 14 years that he has been walking. And he's doing this in memory of his dad, who he lost because of cancer. So Jeffrey made that goal early on, and I've been in contact with him. And he said, okay, I'm going to set another goal. And he keeps resetting those goals higher and higher. Last year, he raised $14,000. That was the most he's ever raised in a single year. So Jeff said, okay, well, you know what? I've raised the $100,000. I want to have the best year I've ever had in raising money for the Terry Fox Foundation. So he set himself a goal of $15,000. Last update I got from him, he was at $12,065. So he's getting closer. Made my donation this morning. And I'm hoping that someone out there can make another donation as well, and we'll get him to $15,000 this year. It's incredible when you think about it that he has raised over $100,000 for the Terry Fox Foundation over the years. And his goal is to keep on going. He's walked 70,000 steps or something like that to make sure that he can make the walk each and every year. He is truly an inspiration. So, Jeff, we'll try and get you there to that $15,000 mark. I think he was just over $3,000 away yesterday. Maybe we can get a little bit closer here before the end of the day. If you're wondering how to do it, it's easy because I did it. It was really easy. All I had to do is go to the Terry Fox Foundation, go to their website, look for the Uxbridge location, go there, and when you find Jeffrey Fair's name, you can make a donation directly to him, and they will send you the tax receipt. So, Jeff, We've got your back, and hopefully we can get you to $15,000. Listen, have yourself a great evening. We'll be back at it again tomorrow.
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2: Volume very slowly easing up on Highway 47 at York-Durham line, but York-Durham line itself not faring much better. That's because of earlier problems at the Anderson Boulevard area. That crash still present. On major routes, northbound 404 through Bloomington, that's slow with construction. Northbound of the 400 through Highway 9 for the same reason. And from Northern Cottage Country, southbound on the 400, still a crash just past Bayfield, grinding things to a halt on that southbound 400, currently backed up to Duckworth. Those problems aside, city streets in Keswick and Georgina are problem-free so far. 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
1: Volume very slowly easing up on Highway 47 at York-Durham line, but York-Durham line itself not faring much better. That's because of earlier problems at the Anderson Boulevard area. That crash still present. On major routes, northbound 404 through Bloomington, that's slow with construction. Northbound on the 400 through Highway 9 for the same reason. And from Northern Cottage Country, southbound on the 400, still a crash just past Bayfield, grinding things to a halt on that southbound 400, currently backed up to Duckworth. Those problems aside, city streets in Keswick and Georgina are problems. Free so far. 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With the latest traffic, I'm Joe Maracalatin.
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2: From the Skywards News Center, I'm Rafael Torres. Uxbridge Council is set to hold its final regular meeting of the current 2022-2026 term on September 15th at 10 a.m. The meeting will be available for residents through an online live stream. Any extra council meetings needed before the end of term will be announced with advance notice. General Motors and Unifor have agreed to bring next-generation heavy-duty GMC Sierra truck production to the Oshawa Assembly Plant, with a $144 million investment. The agreement was approved by workers and also includes wage increases, better pensions, and measures to help reduce layoffs. The deal is expected to bring more work and help protect jobs for workers at the Oshawa plant. With students returning to school across Durham Region, drivers are being reminded to slow down and stay alert around school zones. Motorists should watch carefully for children, cyclists, and pedestrians, while pedestrians should use marked crossings and traffic signals. Residents can find more road safety information through Durham Region's website. From the Skywards News Center, I'm Rafael Torres.
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1: Seeing red to start off September with stocks falling on Tuesday as inflation worries and elevated oil prices lifted bond yields all across the world, raising concerns about whether the Federal Reserve in the U.S. will tighten their policy later this month. As for the Bank of Canada, it's expected to announce tomorrow its monetary policy decision as markets are expecting rates to remain unchanged, particularly that key interest rate of 2.25%. The TSX saw a fifth month of gains on Monday as miners in that sector posting a great rally thanks to rising metal prices, and Canada's manufacturing center also expanded for a fifth straight month in August. Globally, Japan's 10-year yield hit 3% for the first time since, get this, 1996. Germany also saw yields hit their highest in 15 years, and in the UK, highest since 2008. And a look into some stocks that fell, including the AI sector, where iShares AI Innovation and Tech Active ETF fell more than 1%, Lumentum dropping more than 5% along with Teradyne, and Coherent dropping by 2% there. And in electronics, Treasury yields rose to pressure the broader markets, so seeing the VanEck Semiconductor ETF losing more than 2%, NVIDIA dropping by 1%, AMD by 3%, and Micron off by about 2% as well. And at the closing bell, the TSX dropping by just shy of 445 points, 35,825, the Dow Jones down by 418 points to 52,767, the NASDAQ down by 1% and change to 26,099, the S&P 500 lower by 0.7%, 7,631. As for the Canadian dollar, that's trading lower by 0.3%, 71.95 cents U.S. From the Skywards Business Center, I'm Joe Maracalatin.
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5: Overnight tonight, we have a low of 18 with a 70% chance of rain and the risk of a thunderstorm. Tomorrow, a high of 27 with a 70% chance of showers and the risk of a thunderstorm. Overnight, we have a low of 20 with a 60% chance of rain. And Thursday, a high of 25 with a 30% chance of showers. Overnight, we have a low of 17 with cloudy periods. And that's your Skywards weather. I'm Antonia Altabonte.

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